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0: That was the second essay for orchestra by Samuel Barber. The New York Philharmonic was conducted by Leonard Bernstein. You're listening to an NY Phil playlist program celebrating the Bernstein centenary. A complete playlist is available on nyphil.org. I'm Alec Baldwin, and you're listening to the New York Philharmonic this week.
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We continue now with a fun and quirky work by Rodion Chedrin. These are his mischievous folk ditties. Leonard Bernstein conducts the New York Philharmonic.

It is very appropriate and pleasing to us that this first of our six buildings, Philharmonic Hall, should become the permanent home of Lincoln Center's first constituent and our country's oldest orchestra. None have worked harder than the leaders of the New York Philharmonic to make real this dream of a great center of the performing arts. It is with pride and satisfaction that we now turn to one of the world's great orchestras to dedicate this hall to music. Thank you.

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0: Fanfare for the Common Man by Copland. The New York Philharmonic was conducted by Leonard Bernstein. You can see a complete playlist of this week's program when you visit nyphil.org. I'm Alec Baldwin. Thanks very much for joining us in celebrating 100 years of Bernstein on the New York Philharmonic this week.
1: We're going to end this program with a very short overture by, of all people, me. Overture to my operetta or musical or whatever you want to call it, named Candide. I wrote this show about 4 years ago, and it didn't do very well. It ran only about 2 months on Broadway and then closed. Very sad. Especially sad because the show was supposed to be very funny, not sad at all. Well, the show is temporarily over, but the overture lingers on, I hope. And I also hope it will give you an idea of some of the fun and frolic that was in that show.

The New York Philharmonic this week is generously underwritten by the Kaplan Brothers Fund, the Audrey Love Charitable Foundation, the Philharmonic's corporate partner MetLife Foundation, and by an award from the National Endowment for the Arts on the web at arts.gov.

Vince Ford is the executive producer of this series. The music producer is audio director Lawrence Rock. 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And for now, until next time, this is Alec Baldwin wishing you good health and good music. 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

0: We're off to Switzerland and the Beaulieu Theatre for the next stop on our European music tour. The exceptional Lausanne Chamber Orchestra is led by its artistic director, Renaud Capuçon, in an overture by Mozart and Haydn's London Symphony, and Igor Levit is soloist in Mozart's Piano Concerto No. 21. I'm Jan Weller. I hope you'll be listening.
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0: Yul Um Sun performing the Sonata Antiqua by Alicia de la Rocha. Coming up, The Sea is Calling.
1: Some experiences are so uniquely personal, it would be difficult to accurately describe the details to others. Picture the powerful rush of a plummeting waterfall, a menagerie of trees in full fall foliage, a twilight sky streaked with cosmic colors. Words just can't do these scenes justice. You'd have to physically feel the mist spraying off the waterfall. Witness for yourself exactly how many shades of red are possible in nature. Or marvel firsthand at the heavens' display before an evening sun fades into the horizon.

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0: The Royal Philharmonic Orchestra performing The Celtic Symphony by Granville Bentock. Franco Mazzina conquers Germaine Taillefer's violin sonata, coming up next.
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0: It's the Parker Quartet with the Allegretto by Georges Ligeti. Nepo Babies coming up next.
1: Hi, my name is Link Smelser. I'm a cello instructor at NIU and at Wheaton College. 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

0: The North German Radio Philharmonic performing Symphony No. 18 by Julius Röntgen. 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
0: At the tender age of 24, Billie Eilish has 2 Oscars, 10 Grammys, and the right to say, "Nothing can stop me." Her song, "Birds of a Feather," has racked up a paltry 903 million spins on YouTube. Here's the solo cello version, which does not have quite that many, but some people, like me, like it even better.

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0: Moonlit Night in Altamira by Marisa Luisa Escobar. We're off to Jutland in 60 seconds.
1: 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Most everything you hear on classical WNIU are full, live ensemble performances captured on tape in real time. 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And unlike many other kinds of music, classical recordings aren't embellished later with lots of special effects and overdubs. What you hear today is what originally transpired in the auditorium or studio. Every breath and pause, every fade and crescendo, it's raw and pure and just as the conductor intended it. It's a moment in time recorded for our ongoing listening enjoyment. Classical WNIU keeps those moments coming, day and night. 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
0: Carl Nielsen's incidental music, Motorin, The Mother, was written for a gala celebrating the reunification of Southern Jutland with Denmark. Southern Jutland is, of course, you know, is a big chunk of land at the base of mainland Denmark. Denmark and Germany tussled over it for years, finally went back to Denmark in 1920, and, you know, you gotta have a gala when that happens.

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0: French composer François-Joseph Gossec lived to be 95 years old. He was born in 1734 and died in 1829. Living that long of a life is almost unheard of in that era. He had a long and successful career throughout his life and was at the forefront of musical developments in France throughout his career. Here's Symphony No. 6 by Gossec, performed by the London Mozart Players.

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0: Concerto Italiano with music by Italian composer Raffaele Calleja, Mandolin Concerto No. 2, and the mandolin soloist was Julian Martinu on Music Through the Night. Music that takes you into a toy shop where the dolls don't want to leave. They fight back when they're purchased. That's coming up in about 10 minutes.
1: 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Classical WNIU is a rare find among the small towns, independent business districts, and farming communities of northern Illinois and southern Wisconsin. 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
0: German composer Hermann Goetz was not a radical composer. He didn't forge new paths. He was in total control of his own technique. Here's some of that technique, Goetz's Spring Overture.

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0: Nicola Benedetti formed the Benedetti Baroque Orchestra in late 2020. They just performed a violin concerto by Antonio Vivaldi on Music Through the Night. Still to come, a Chopin piano concerto. That's in less than 5 minutes.
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0: This music takes you to a park in London that has a history of being a recreational area all the way back to the 13th century. London Fields by Phyllis Tate. Here's the movement Hampstead Heath, Rondo for Roundabouts.

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0: Bach's Trio Sonata No. 2. We heard from Mr. and Mrs. Galway playing flute, Sarah Cunningham on viola da gamba, and Philip Mall playing harpsichord on Music Through the Night. Music that takes you to the dark, mysterious forests of Finland is coming up in just a minute. I hope you can stick around.
1: 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Drawn from the heart of the classical and romantic repertoires, the programs heard on Classical WNIU create the perfect radio companion for lovers of good music. 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Lively, engaging, and knowledgeable, they illuminate the music they present with well-researched, insightful information, taking care that every program is accessible and stimulating for novices and aficionados alike. 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
0: Jean Sibelius was spending time in Rome when he wrote this piece of music, but his heart and his pen was still in Finland. This piece of music is influenced by his love of Finnish folklore. 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

0: pianist Josef de Benhauer with Variations on a Theme by Robert Schumann by Clara Schumann, music that she wrote and gave to her husband as a birthday present. I'm Jalene Kahn. It's great to have your company. I hope you're doing well. If you're not, you know what, that happens. Stick around, and I hope the music can help you find some peace and comfort tonight. That's exactly why we're here.
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0: Friedrich Kuhlau was a Danish composer in the late 1700s, a time known as the Danish Golden Age. He was known as a concert pianist, he wrote a lot of operas, and introduced Beethoven to Copenhagen audiences. Here's the overture from Kuhlau's The Elf's Hill, performed by the Danish National Radio Symphony.

0: Michael Schønwandt conducted the Danish National Radio Symphony Orchestra with the Elf's Hill Overture by Danish composer Friedrich Kuhlau. A prolific composer who left a stack of over 200 pieces of music, even though at one point in his career, his home burned down with all of his unpublished manuscripts.
1: Sometimes it takes a while to acquire a taste for the finer things in life. When you were small, it's likely that broccoli and spinach weren't your favorite side dishes. But today you can't imagine having a fresh, healthy salad without them. Or how about being put through the rigors of piano lessons, or trumpet, or violin, or whatever instrument you attempted as a child? Endless hours of practice, with that oven timer mocking your captivity, may not have been your first choice of after-school activities. But looking back, maybe you now wish you took those hours more seriously. Perhaps you'd love nothing better than to sit down at the piano today to play something flowing and flawless, music to your own ears. Maybe listening to classical music is one of those late developing tastes as well. Whatever path brought you here to Classical WNIU, we wish you hours of enjoyment anytime you tune in.
0: In 1981, John Wallace's career really took a turn when he played trumpet at a small party known as the Royal Wedding between Prince Charles and Lady Diana. That exposure put Wallace on the fast track to being a successful soloist. Here's Wallace and the English String Orchestra playing Trumpet Voluntary Suite by Jeremiah Clarke.

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0: A Harp Concerto by George Friedrich Handel. Iona Brown conducted the Academy of St. Martin in the Fields, and that was the legendary harpist Marisa Robles. We also heard Desmond Dupree play lute. Anytime you're wondering about a performance, you can find out about it on our on-air playlist. 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
1: Look around, and you'll find so many daily examples of heaven on earth. A slice of rich chocolate cake, a spectacular sunrise, a glorious piece of music on classical WNIU. When heavenly voices come together in a timeless Bach chorale or sacred hymn, your spirits simply soar, no matter where you happen to be. Could be at a traffic light, at the sink washing dishes, or at your desk in between meetings. For a mystical moment, these places can become heaven on earth, thanks to an otherworldly presence tapped by the music on classical WNIU. No matter what your particular heaven on earth may be, a decadent dessert, a mountaintop view, a panoramic stretch of open road, don't forget to keep classical WNIU on the shortlist for a time you may need it most. 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
0: A joint effort here between the Gothenburg Symphony Orchestra and Symphony Chorus as they play Polovtsian dances from Alexander Borodin's Prince Igor.

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0: And that was music from The Prodigal Son Suite, a polka and festive march. Hugo Alfain composed that. Niklas Willen conducted the National Symphony Orchestra of Ireland. We'll get into Hungary next, and then on the way, a string symphony from Carl Philipp Emanuel Bach.
1: We're off to Switzerland and the Beaulieu Theater for the next stop on our European music tour. The exceptional Lausanne Chamber Orchestra is led by its artistic director, Renaud Capuçon, in an overture by Mozart and Haydn's London Symphony, and Igor Levit is soloist in Mozart's Piano Concerto No. 21. I'm Jan Weller. I hope you'll be listening.
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0: The virtuosity that is Hilary Hahn, Violin Concerto Third Movement from Antonín Dvořák, and that was the Frankfurt Radio Symphony Orchestra.
1: 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I'm Guy Stevens. Thanks for listening. Looking at area arts, paintings by Tom Heflin and Dan Grossman are on display now through the end of August, and photography by Les Allen now through September 30th at the Coliseum Museum of Art, Antiques, and Americana. 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
2: Hey there, it's Bill McLaughlin, and I've been loose in the library again, tracking down string quartets by men and women who were born in the 1850s and 60s. 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

0: The March from Things to Come, a piece composed by Arthur Bliss. Got a little ahead of myself there. For the 1936 H.G. Wells sci-fi film, it stands as one of the very first fully integrated large-scale symphonic film scores in British cinema history. Excuse me. Coming up, little Lennon and McCartney. We'll also have Peter Boyer.
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0: Albrecht Meyer there, soloing on the Oboe d'Amore, and that was Keyboard Concerto No. 4 by Bach, Berlin Baroque soloist. Coming up, we'll have Samuel Coleridge Taylor, little concert suite, and that symphony, part of the fourth movement from Beethoven.
1: We're off to Switzerland and the Beaulieu Theater for the next stop on our European music tour. The exceptional Lausanne Chamber Orchestra is led by its artistic director, Renaud Capuçon, in an overture by Mozart and Haydn's London Symphony, and Igor Levit is soloist in Mozart's Piano Concerto No. 21. I'm Jan Weller. I hope you'll be listening.
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3: The music continues in just a moment here on Classical WNIU. I'm Guy Stevens. Thanks for listening. Looking at Area Arts, an exhibition featuring 22 artists' interpretation of the theme Echoes of a Changing Planet is on display through October 28th at Emmanuel Lutheran Church, Rockford. 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
1: Hey there, it's Bill McLaughlin, and I've been loose in the library again, tracking down string quartets by men and women who were born in the 1850s and 60s. Some very well-known and beloved, like quartets of Debussy and Sibelius, but some wonderful, rarely heard gems from Edward Elgar, Amy Beach, and a lot more. 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

0: Fabio Biondi there, a multitasking soloist, violin, and the conductor of Europa Galant and Four Seasons Autumn by Antonio Vivaldi. You ever hear of Pietro Lapi? Well, you're about to. I got something from him next.
1: 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I'm Guy Stevens. 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

0: And that was Shai Wassenaar doing Franz Josef Haydn's Capriccio. I'm Kevin O'Connor, and we'll have that English folk song suite next from Raphon Williams.
1: We are off to Switzerland and the Beaulieu Theater for the next stop on our European music tour. The exceptional Lausanne Chamber Orchestra is led by its artistic director, Renaud Capuçon, in an overture by Mozart and Haydn's London Symphony, and Igor Levit is soloist in Mozart's Piano Concerto No. 21. I'm Jan Weller. I hope you'll be listening.
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0: This English folk song suite was written by Raphon Williams in 1923. It includes three movements. The original publication contained a fourth movement called Sea Songs, which the publisher, Boosey & Hawkes, later removed from the publication. Planning a concert, fortunately, the piece is actually playable by a wide range of performers, high school bands, honor bands, community ensembles, and secondary or primary college ensembles. Here's the English Folk Song Suite, Raphon Williams, Frederick Fennell, and the Cleveland Symphonic Winds.

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0: Well, the exciting, charged English folk song suite, Ray Vaughan Williams, chock full of traditional English pieces, that Frederick Fennell conducted the Cleveland Symphonic Winds. A little homage to Picasso from his bullfighting days.
1: Hey there, it's Bill McLaughlin, and I've been loose in the library again, tracking down string quartets by men and women who were born in the 1850s and 60s. Some very well-known and beloved, like quartets of Debussy and Sibelius, but some wonderful, rarely heard gems from Edward Elgar, Amy Beach, and a lot more. So come explore string quartets with us this week on Exploring Music.
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0: Okay, spoiler alert. You have a mezzo or contralto in the lead female role, and it's probably not going to end well for her. And so it doesn't in Le Roi Dix, The King of Dix, the overture to the opera by Edward Lalo, written for his wife. That was the Bordeaux Aquitaine Orchestra, led by Roberto Benzi.
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0: Sometimes we forget that Mozart also was a fine violinist. He would have been, because his dad was one of the best violinists and violin teachers and a violin methodology scholars of his generation and probably of the century. Here's Mozart's Wolfgang Amadeus, that is, not Leopold, Mozart's Violin Concerto No. 4 with Julia Fischer and the Netherlands Chamber Orchestra.

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0: Violinist Julia Fischer and the Netherlands Chamber Orchestra, led by Jakob Kreisberg, the Violin Concerto No. 4 by Mozart. I'm telling you, my mouth is still on vacation.
1: 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I'm Guy Stevens. 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
2: We're off to Switzerland and the Beaulieu Theater for the next stop on our European music tour. The exceptional Lausanne Chamber Orchestra is led by its artistic director, Renaud Capuçon, in an overture by Mozart and Haydn's London Symphony, and Igor Levit is soloist in Mozart's Piano Concerto No. 21. I'm Jan Weller. I hope you'll be listening.
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0: On the 22nd. This is music by American composer and educator Ron Nelson. His probably best-known work, Savannah River Holiday. The Boston Pops plays this, and they're led by Keith Lockhart.

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1: Hey there, it's Bill McLaughlin, and I've been loose in the library again, tracking down string quartets by men and women who were born in the 1850s and 60s. Some very well-known and beloved, like quartets of Debussy and Sibelius, but some wonderful, rarely heard gems from Edward Elgar, Amy Beach, and a lot more. 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
0: You know, I don't know if we share this experience, but as I'm getting older, let me rephrase that. As I've gotten old, I find myself, especially certain seasons of the year, really vividly remembering some things that happened in childhood, like just little vignettes, you know, especially in summertime, I guess, being on vacation. And the other day I was thinking, you know, when I used to visit my grandma back in the summers in 1960s, she always used to send my grandfather down street, as she would call it, in Millersburg, Pennsylvania, for a pint of locally made chocolate malt ice cream. Now, I don't know how we made a pint go around three people, but we did. And the other day I bought some chocolate malt ice cream. And not only that, I found one of my grandmother's old spoons in my drawer and just took me right back to those summer days in Millersburg. Yeah. Scenes from Childhood. And that's what these are, by Robert Schumann, played by Isadakana Mason.

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0: Scenes from childhood. Robert Schumann said, I'm writing these, dear Clara, his wife, because you said I was so much like a child. You know, what if she did not mean that as a compliment? I don't know. Anyway, that was pianist Isa Takana Mason.
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0: To wrap up, some music by Bach, a concerto for oboe and violin with Heinz Holliger and violinist Eric Hobart.

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0: Music Box by Isaias Savio, and that was Graham Anthony Devine, the guitarist.
1: We're off to Switzerland and the Beaulieu Theater for the next stop on our European music tour. The exceptional Lausanne Chamber Orchestra is led by its artistic director, Renaud Capuçon, in an overture by Mozart and Haydn's London Symphony, and Igor Levit is soloist in Mozart's Piano Concerto No. 21. I'm Jan Weller. I hope you'll be listening.
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0: You know, I don't know what it is, but having British relatives, having been married to someone who's a Brit, and my late father-in-law, they love puzzles. Yeah, it's like we'd go over Sunday Times crossword puzzles, all kinds of word games. Just seems to be a passion, in particular, in the culture. And Edward Elgar was no different. He wrote a puzzle here. He said, "The enigma is not in the variations I wrote." He gave little monograms to each, and you could pretty easily figure out which friend he was writing about, including the very famous Nimrod variation. But the mystery, the puzzle, was in what the theme was in the first place. Yep, people say they know, and I've heard every time I play this piece and mention this, I hear from one of you that says, "Oh, it's this for sure. Haven't you read this?" But I'm not sure it's really definitive. Maybe it is. I don't know. I'll have to look it up while we're listening to the Enigma Variations, Elgar's music played by the Royal Philharmonic, led by André Previn.

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0: The Enigma Variations, perhaps the most famous, the Nimrod Variation, written for his friend named Jaeger, which is German for hunter, and Nimrod, of course, also the Greek god figure of hunting. And you know, I first heard the word Nimrod or the name. Do you remember? It was a Bugs Bunny cartoon, and he was talking to Marvin the Martian and called him his little Nimrod. Stuck. I learned it. The Enigma Variations with the Royal Philharmonic, led by Andre Previn.
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2: Hey there, it's Bill McLaughlin, and I've been loose in the library again, tracking down string quartets by men and women who were born in the 1850s and 60s. 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
0: To wrap up, a symphony by Carl Friedrich Abel, 18th century composer, Cantilena, led by Adrian Shepherd.

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0: Well, just lovely. Sounds like flowers coming up out of the ground. 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
0: Well, if anything, Antonín Dvořák really wrote quite quickly and wrote great stuff. When he was in the United States in the late 1890s, he wrote his New World Symphony, his American Quintet, and American Quartet, pretty much one right after the other in very rapid succession. This work from 1875, his Serenade for Strings, finished it in 2 weeks in the month of May. Here it is with the Vienna Philharmonic Strings led by Myung-Won Chung.

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0: The Serenade for Strings. Well pegged there. You noticed that, right? Dvorak's music played by the strings of the Vienna Philharmonic Orchestra led by Myung-Won Chung.
1: We're off to Switzerland and the Beaulieu Theater for the next stop on our European music tour. The exceptional Lausanne Chamber Orchestra is led by its artistic director, Renaud Capuçon, in an overture by Mozart and Haydn's London Symphony, and Igor Levit is soloist in Mozart's Piano Concerto No. 21. I'm Jan Weller. I hope you'll be listening.
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3: 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I'm Guy Stevens. Thanks for listening. Looking at area arts, Dennis Stromat and the Honky Tonk Circus presents Western Swing and Dance Hall sounds in an after-hours program on Saturday, August 8th at the DeKalb Public Library. 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
0: You know, I'm pretty convinced nobody could scare kids the way Walt Disney could.
4: Yeah.
0: You know, just frightening moments in some of his animated features and villains like, you know, Ursula and Maleficent and others. But that Chernabog character in Fantasia in 1940, the character built on Slavic folklore about the evil spirit of the mountain as he unfolds his wings and the spirits of the undead come up. Yeah, it's pretty terrifying. And they set it to Mussorgsky's Night on Bald Mountain. And thank goodness, I think the only way Disney could have redeemed himself, kind of pun intended, is that it's immediately followed by Chernabog being put back in his place by the sound of a tolling church bell, and then they segue immediately to some pilgrims carrying lanterns and performing to Schubert's Ave Maria. Yeah. Anyway, here is The Night on Bald Mountain, Do Not Think Chernabog, the Cleveland Orchestra, led by Lauren Mazel.

0: Concerto for Two Trumpets in C Major, Vivaldi's music with B.B. Black, Jeffrey Kay, and the Philharmonia Orchestra led by Claudio Simone.
1: Hey there, it's Bill McLaughlin, and I've been loose in the library again, tracking down string quartets by men and women who were born in the 1850s and 60s. Some very well-known and beloved, like quartets of Debussy and Sibelius, but some wonderful, rarely heard gems from Edward Elgar, Amy Beach, and a lot more. So come explore string quartets with us this week on Exploring Music.
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0: This is music by Max Bruch, known mostly for his violin concertos, but this is his Symphony No. 1 with the Leipzig Gewandhaus led by Kurt Masur.

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0: Max Bruch's First Symphony with the Leipzig Gewandhaus Orchestra led by Kurt Masur.
1: 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I'm Guy Stevens. 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
0: And to wrap up, just the opening of Franz Schubert's quintet, the Trout Piano Quintet. And performing this is the Kodály Quartet, joined by pianist Yeno Yondo.

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1: We're off to Switzerland and the Beaulieu Theater for the next stop on our European music tour. 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I'm Jan Weller. I hope you'll be listening.
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0: Hi, I'm Scott Blankenship, and stay with me for a symphony written by Sergei Prokofiev, where he was trying to give listeners the idea of what Joseph Haydn might have written if he were writing at the same time. The Symphony No. 1 Classical is coming up after this Duet No. 4 by Johann Sebastian Bach, with pianist Angela Hewitt.

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0: The Symphony No. 1, Classical, by Sergei Prokofiev, with Gerard Schwartz, conducting the Los Angeles Chamber Orchestra.
1: Hey there, it's Bill McLaughlin, and I've been loose in the library again, tracking down string quartets by men and women who were born in the 1850s and 60s. Some very well-known and beloved, like quartets of Debussy and Sibelius, but some wonderful, rarely heard gems from Edward Elgar, Amy Beach, and a lot more. So come explore string quartets with us this week on Exploring Music.
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3: 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I'm Guy Stevens. 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
0: Malcolm Arnold's English Dances finish up the hour. Here's the first set with Jerry Junkin conducting the Dallas Wind Symphony.

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0: By Joe Hisaishi, that's from Howl's Moving Castle, symphonic variation, with Joe Hisaishi himself conducting the Royal Philharmonic Orchestra.
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0: Hi, I'm Scott Blankenship. Sometimes a dream just doesn't materialize, no matter how hard you work on it. And sometimes it just takes a little while for it to actually happen. Hector Berlioz spent 5 years writing Benvenuto Cellini, which was his opera about the real-life sculptor casting a bronze statue under a deadline. Paris hated it. So Berlioz said it was hissed with admirable energy and unanimity, and the opera closed after just 3 performances. 6 years later, he salvaged 2 pieces that he still believed in and fused them into a standalone overture. He actually conducted the premiere himself, too, and he marveled at how the crowd made him repeat it on the spot, a reaction the opera itself never got even once. And here it is, the Roman Carnival Overture with Paul Perret, conducting the Detroit Symphony Orchestra.

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0: That's the finale from Robert Schumann's Symphony No. 3, Rhenish, with Simon Rattle conducting the Berlin Philharmonic.
1: 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I'm Guy Stevens. Thanks for listening. Looking at Area Arts, an exhibition featuring 22 artists' interpretation of the theme Echoes of a Changing Planet is on display through October 28th at Emmanuel Lutheran Church, Rockford. 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
2: We're off to Switzerland and the Beaulieu Theater for the next stop on our European music tour. The exceptional Lausanne Chamber Orchestra is led by its artistic director, Renaud Capucin, in an overture by Mozart and Haydn's London Symphony. And Igor Levit is soloist in Mozart's Piano Concerto No. 21. I'm Jan Weller. I hope you'll be listening.
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0: 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But his publisher kept pushing him toward piano and chamber pieces because those sold better than his symphonic works. So Rustle of Spring was among a set of six pieces meant to do one thing: sell.

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0: Jinju Cho Violin with the Ensemble Appassionato, with Matthew Herzog conducting, Havanaise by Camille Saint-Saëns.
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2: 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I'm Guy Stevens. 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
0: Next, to build on that idea of different dance forms choreographed by composers not known for them, is Respighi's Ancient Airs and Dances. This one gets in on a technicality because he didn't write in a dance style. He literally orchestrated 16th and 17th century lute dances. You know, galliards, dances that were already antiques in his own time. And then he filtered them through a modern orchestra. The Ancient Airs and Dances Suite No. 1 is next with the St. Paul Chamber Orchestra.

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0: Murray McLaughlin playing the piano with the Royal Liverpool Philharmonic Orchestra. Charles Peebles conducting. The third movement from a piano concerto composed by Ruth Gibbs.
1: Hey there, it's Bill McLaughlin, and I've been loose in the library again, tracking down string quartets by men and women who were born in the 1850s and 60s. Some very well-known and beloved, like quartets of Debussy and Sibelius, but some wonderful, rarely heard gems from Edward Elgar, Amy Beach, and a lot more. So come explore string quartets with us this week on Exploring Music.
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0: 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Right now, it's the Brandenburg Concerto No. 3 by Johann Sebastian Bach with Reinhard Goebel conducting Musica Antiqua Cologne.

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Nestled in the majestic city of Lausanne, the Beaulieu Theatre is one of the iconic venues of Switzerland. Its modern acoustic architecture, with touches of Art Deco, makes it one of the most exceptional performance spaces in Europe. And it's the home of the Lausanne Chamber Orchestra. Today, they're led by their artistic director, Renaud Capuçon, in works by Mozart and Haydn.